0: The boy them wants to know how we are think. We don't beg for them, can't block the links of what them do.
1: You heard The Legacy by Kadian Klukid, pressed on Negative 30 Recordings in 2007 and made famous by its inclusion in Casper and Rusko's Fabric Live 37 mix. Next is The Two by Bill Youngman from the 2012 compilation Killy Kill Mega Hits. I have nothing against the music, of course, and I think Killy Kill curates a pretty nice sound, but the marketing behind the compilation channels a pet peeve of mine. It's one of those label compilations misleadingly marketed as greatest hits that actually is exclusively new music, including from artists who are just debuting with a label. This can drive sales, I see why they do it from a marketing perspective, but the people who intentionally buy such compilations are often those looking for an entry into the label's DNA, its history, core artist roster, and so on. Anyway, here's The Two by Bill Youngman from Killy Kill Mega Hits.

0: You heard The Tube by Bill Youngman. It was included on the 2012 compilation Killa Kill Mega Hits, which is misleading because it's just a compilation of new tunes, not mega hits, whatever that is, or greatest hits. Ghost Zvuk 10 Years is another compilation that does the same annoying thing, but even more flagrantly, featuring exclusively new releases and what's marked as a 10-year anniversary compilation for the label. Ghost Zvuk is in a Russian experimental dance label my buddy Luba told me about a few months ago. She also informed him that Ghost was the government standards organizations during the Soviet era, their equivalent of our own American National Standards Institute, and that in Russian slang, Ghost means high end. Meanwhile, Zvuk is Russian for sound, so Ghost Zvuk put together is Russian slang for high quality sound. And I agree, most of these tracks are pretty high quality, even if the label's marketing is misleading, but you can't blame the individual producers for that. Here's If You Forget Me by Moscow-based techno producer Vrknaik. Too many consonants, I can't pronounce that. It was released in 2025 on Ghost Zvuk 10 Years.
1: If you forget me, do not make me.

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The crystal moon.

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Life. Little by little, you stop running.

That was If You Forget Me by Vic Knight from the 2025 compilation Gostzak 10 Years. Less than a week ago, I stumbled across the YouTube channel Trip Hop Lovers, which as far as I can tell is run by the admins over at the Trip Hop Lovers Facebook group. They upload rare trip hop and curate an ongoing Trip Hop Around the World series, cataloging mostly second and third wave producers who got into the sound in the 2000s and 2010s. Still, digging into the Chinese trip hop playlist, it becomes clear that a lot of the featured music is from well-connected expat and second-generation producers who currently live in the US and Western Europe. You can't blame them, of course. But it would be really cool to hear what, say, Chinese trip-hop recorded in a Chongqing bedroom circa 2003 sounds like. For purely statistical reasons, at least a little of it is bound to exist. Zongqi is a representative producer between two worlds. She's Shanghaiese and grew up in Denmark. In 2007, she released the album Easy World, available on her Bandcamp. She performed Easy World at a few festivals in Shanghai in 2007 and 2008. Judging by the concert footage, it seems she has ambitions as an artist, but didn't manage to reach escape velocity on either side of the Great Firewall. Here's the title track from Easy World.

You heard Easy World, the title track from the 2007 album of the same name by Jiang Qi. Shanghai's trip-hop isn't common, but British IDM producers making 90s rave tribute albums is practically a rite of passage, even if they weren't old enough to really remember the era. Loverboy by Lara Ricks Martin, aka Mimo Kama, has an entry into this genre of tribute albums too, but it's not exactly played straight. The Quietist observes that, quote, "At every turn, Mimo rejects the impulse of presenting the rave experience as untouchable and faultless, and that is a good thing. Frankly, it would be too easy to produce a record of back-to-back, old-school crowd-pleasers. Even though Loverboy is packaged as an ode to a bygone era and has a number of nostalgia-inducing bangers, it still feels like focuses more on the character of the energy of the club as opposed to the artists that have inspired it," end quote. Here's a Bubble Bag, the closing track from Loverboy, released on Planet Mew in 2023.

You heard Bubble Bag by Mimo Kama from her 2023 album Lover Boy, out on Planet Mew. From rave retrospective to proto-rave and even proto-trip-hop, the Soul Odyssey remix of Fascinating Rhythm by Bass-O-Matic, a William Orbit project from after he was famous but before he rose to the exalted status of Madonna's go-to producer. Fascinating Rhythm and the album's extracted from Set the Controls to the Heart of the Bass is definitely cheesy from a jaded 2020s vantage, but if you try to experience it with the giddy, detuned ears of an early 1990s teenager, you'll find a lot to love. On a more somber note, William Orbit passed away in July of this year at age 69. I'm late to eulogizing him, so consider this that eulogy. His Strange Cargo series was legitimately groundbreaking, and Pieces in a Modern Style is really fun. It's a really innovative album, too. It's unfortunate that Avril Pard outlived William Orbit despite being 20 years older. Maybe it's because stodgy classical composers who don't like classical crossover are around fewer party drugs than renowned electronic and pop producers. The flame that burns twice as bright burns half as long, as they say.

0: That was the Soul Odyssey remix of Fascinating Rhythm by Bassomatic, a William Orbit project from 1990 that stands as both proto-trip-hop and proto-rave. Even more twee, science-fictional and sample-dillic is the British new wave slash glam punk band Siouxsiouxsputnik. Three pieces of trivia about said band. First, they chose Giorgio Moroder as their producer after an international search that also included John Carpenter and David Bowie. Second, their song Rocket Miss USA is undeniably in reference to Rocket USA by Suicide, whom they were greatly inspired by. Third, the much better Japanese big beat project Boom Boom Satellites named themselves after a Siouxsiouxsputnik song of the same name. Here are Rocket Miss USA and their biggest hit, Love Missile F-111, both from their 1986 album, Flaunt It.
1: Go ahead, make me.

0: And then give me $5.
1: That's a gun.
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4: You heard Love Missile F-111 and Rocket Miss USA by Sirg Sirg Sputnik from their 1986 album Flaunt It. This was new wave at its most decadent and was occasionally the butt of jokes from the more left-field side of the British music press, the fine folks over at Melody Maker and The Wire, despite the band's undeniable popular and commercial success. Well, I wouldn't say that Sirg Sirg Sputnik is obscure today. They definitely don't have the same staying power as pioneering new wave acts like Gary Numan, Soft Cell, and Depeche Mode. A hard pivot for this next one. Spoken word electroacoustic protest music by Swedish poet, composer, and sonologist Sten Hansen. The piece is titled Revolution and is from a triptych of compositions Hansen made between 1968 and 1970 that cut up and process a Che Guevara speech. I snagged Revolution from a very large sound art box set called Revue U, recommended to me by my old professor friend Brian Keeley. So, thanks, Brian.

0: calling you. 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I'm calling you. I'm calling you. I'm calling you.
1: I'm calling you. I'm calling you.

0: The revolution must come. The revolution must come now. A revolution in mind, in society, in feelings.
1: Do something.
2: Do something.
1: Do something.
2: Do something.
1: Do something.
2: Do something.
1: Do something.
2: Do something.
1: Do something.
2: Do something.
1: Do something.
2: Do something.
1: Do something.
2: Do something.
1: Do something.
2: Do something.
1: Do something.
2: Do something.
1: Do something.
2: Do something.
1: Do something.
2: Do something.
1: Do something.
2: Do something.
1: Do something.
2: Do something.
1: Do something.
2: Do something.
1: Do something.
2: Do something.
1: Do something.
2: Do something.
1: Do something.
2: Do something.
1: Do something.
2: Do something.
1: Do something.
2: Do something.
1: Do something.
2: Do something.
1: Do something.
2: Do something.
1: Do something.
2: Do something.
1: Do something.
2: Do something.
1: Do something.
2: Do something.
1: Do something.
2: Do something.
1: Do something.
2: Do something.
1: Do something.
2: Do something.
1: Do something.
2: Do something.
1: Do something.
2: Do something.
1: Do something.
2: Do something.
1: Do something.
2: Do something.
1: Do something.
2: Do something.
1: Do something.
2: Do something.
1: Do something.
2: Do something.
1: Do something.
2: Do something.
1: Do something.
2: Do something.
1: Do something.
2: Do something.
1: Do something.
2: Do something.
1: Do something.

0: Very soon now.
1: You'll be dead.
2: That was Revolution by Sten Hansen, a 1970s sound art piece that remixes a speech by Che Guevara. Some recent oceanic drone ambient to close this episode of Syncult. The Rest Is My Ghost, out on Lawrence English's Room 40 label, is meant as a political statement against a decayed and revisionist nostalgia inspired in part by his collaboration with the British documentarian Adam Curtis. While I agree with William English's politics, I usually find these kinds of political artistic statements feeble and missing the point in form as well as content, and this one is no exception. William English's objectives are a kind that a progressive to socialist gallery art crowd will find both agreeable and easily digestible, but are invisible unless they're affixed to a plaque or to a Bandcamp description. This is politics as a labeling exercise for art that doesn't need it and which clearly can't do anything to act back on actual political struggle. But wow, this is good music. Enjoy an excerpt from the end of The Rest Is My Ghost, which flows together as a continuous mix for about 40 minutes. As always, I have been your host, DJ Victor Alls. Please enjoy and stay tuned for the next amazing show here on Freeform Portland.

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In the beginning, there was total darkness, the silent immensity of the night. Then she came and everything changed. It's been a long time since I stopped looking for her. Now everything is quieter. I learned that it's better to wait. She'll come when she can or when she wants to. I know one day she'll come to me. Otherwise, why would she spend all those hours, all those nights just staring at me? Nothing else matters. I'll wait.

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I started following her. I sailed the seas, crossed the oceans. For her, I found myself drifting. I did everything to find her. And when I thought I was close, I was still very far.

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Then I changed my life. I found a steady place and comfortably settled. I thought my proposal was irrefutable. Once again, she left me. Desperate, slave of that desire, I ran after her, jumping from roof to roof, prisoner of that attraction.

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Hello and welcome to a new edition of Surrender Your Ego with me, Cabeza de Lechuza, or simply The Owl, here in Freeform Portland. We started the show today it's a poem that also is a short, an animation short by Pedro Sarrasinha that is called The Tale About the Cat and the Moon. Pedro is from Portugal and this was released in 1995. And in original language, the title is Historia do Gato e da Lua, a poem, a tale made of silence and complicity, light and shadows, the charm of the night, the moon, and a passion. This is a tale about someone who tried to make the dream come true. The cat also was worshipped as a lunar. It was believed that during the hours of darkness, when the rays of the sun were invisible to humans, they were reflected in the phosphorescent eyes of the cat, as the light of the sun is reflected in the moon. I wanted to share this poem with you today, and if you have the chance to check on my Instagram account, Surrender Your Ego PNW, you will have a link to the short, and it's really beautiful. I hope that you can watch it and enjoy it. And yeah, we are going to keep listening. Today's playlist is full of 80s music. I'm a lot of independent artists. And well, yeah, nothing else. I hope that you enjoy this playlist that I put together for you.

Welcome back to Surrender Your Ego. We just finished listening to The Chameleons with the song In Shreds from the album Strange Times. Before that was Killing Joke with Love Like Blood from The Nighttime. Before that was Joy Division, A Means to an End from the album Closer. Previously was The Comsat Angels with the song Gone from the album Sleep No More. And at the top of this set

We started with the Bolshoi and the song Away from the album Friends.

You are still listening to Surrender Your Ego with me, Cabeza de Lechuza. And the last song that we listened on this set was Mecano with the song Madrid from the album Mecano. Previously it was Héroes del Silencio with the song Mar Adentro from the album El Mar No Cesa. Before that was Legia Urbana with the song Tempo Perdido from the album Dois. Right before that was La Unión with Lobo Hombre en París from the album Mil Siluetas. Previously was Kida Bella with Fixa Sao, and that is from the album Seo Espiao. And at the top of this set, we had Cachucha with the song O Tempo No Para from the compilation Cachucha, released in 95 by Polygram. A really good compilation, four CDs with all the works of this Brazilian artist. I hope that you are enjoying this playlist so far, and we have a lot more music to share.

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You are still listening to Surrender Your Ego with me, Cabeza de Lechuza, here in Freeform Portland. The song that we are still listening in the background is by Virus, and the song name is Encuentro en el Río from the album Superficie de Placer. Before that was B-52s with Give Me Back My Man from the album Wild Planet. Previously, Tuxedo Moon with In a Manner of Speaking from the album Holy Wars. Right before that was The Sun and the Moon with the song Picture of England from the album Le Soleil La Lune. And we started this block with The Sound with the song Winning from the album From the Lion's Mouth. And we reached the bitter end. The last song tonight is going to be by Depeche Mode, and it's called It Doesn't Matter 2, and comes from the album Black Celebration. I hope that you enjoyed this playlist that I prepared for you tonight. And as usual, remember that only love will save us. Till next week. Ciao.

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Carla Del Forno with Under the Covers from her newest record, Confession, that came out earlier this year on Callista Records. My name's Eric Zahn. 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Thank you to Cabeza de la Chusa for the last 2 hours of tunes. I will be here until 10 p.m. playing all manner of things, I suppose. I actually played these songs in the wrong order. I was going to start with this Jenny Hivall track that I'm playing next and then go to the Carla Del Forno. But that's okay. That's okay. It'll be maybe a little awkward transition going into the song after, but that's all right. This is live radio, and you understand, right? Right. Let's get into it. I'm going to play something from Jenny Hivall's last record, Iris Silver Mist. This is called Lay Down. Later in the show, just real quick, just as a preview of what we're going to get into after these songs, I got new stuff from Alessandro Cortini, Sabla, Nothing, Caray, Last Life. I got a lot of good electronic stuff coming up later. I don't know. These songs are speaking to me, so I'm starting here. We will get progressively more ambient and electronic as the show goes on. Stay with me for this journey through space here on Freeform Portland. Here's Jenny Hivall.

the daughter. And tonight, when I looked up from my notebook, there was a scythe in my hand.

Ian Middleton with 438 from his album With and Without Late from 2002 on Eclipse Records. Before that, you heard Metalux from 2004 with Rotisserie Voodoo Llama from Waiting for Armadillo on Load Records. Noir Boy George before that with Le Rapport de Production from their latest record, Polytoxicomane de Trois, released earlier this year. And Jenny Haval starting that set off with Lay Down from her 2025 album, Iris Silver Mist, on 4AD. My name's Eric Zahn. 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I'll be here till 10 o'clock. I've already been on there 25 minutes. That is crazy. Time is flying by. I'm going to play something next from Alessandro Cortini, the one and only. He's got a new record out called Memory or Memorie, and this is Prima Falsa from that. It's released on a Swedish label called Catalog. Have some Alessandro Cortini, and we're going to keep the space jams going. Thanks for tuning in to Freeform Portland.

Sabla with Abstract from their new EP SI01 on Sistema Infinito Records. Before that, you heard Jarguna and Tim Norton with Fire Dancing from their 2025 album Rooting Rights on Rights Records, and Alessandro Cortini starting that set off with a long one, Prima Falsa, from his new record Memorie on Catalog Records out of Sweden. 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My name is Eric Zahn, and this is The Great Pain of Space, and I'm here till 10. Hope you are enjoying the jams. Up next, I've got a new one from Nothing, spelled N-T-H-N-G. Their new album is called Last Light of the Sun on Topo 2 Records. I'm going to play a track on it called Distance. Great record, covers a lot of ground, ambient stuff, some drum and bass, some techno stuff. It's a very nice journey from front to back, and this is a good one. Distance from the new Nothing record on Freeform Portland.

new one from Carré. That was Enough from the Citrain EP released on Tempo Records. Before that, you heard Mick Chillage with Every Reaction from his Variants of Perception album released in 2022. And starting that set off with something new from Nothing, it was Distance from his new record, Last Light of the Sun. 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We got a record swap happening at the station on Saturday, the 24th of October, if that interests you. And it'll be fun. I'm going to have a table there. 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Let's keep going with the tunes. I got something from Immediate Proximity up next from Improx One. This is Star Map. 2023.

0: That was
1: oh man, lost my place on my playlist. I was all ready to go. That was Last Life with Norma from his new 12-inch on Samurai Music, I believe, or one of the Samurai sublabels. The title's all Japanese. I don't know what it is. But it's really good. It's a good, good record. Before that, you heard Cora with Atita Chatach. Man, I practiced this a couple times. Atita Chatreka from the Fungal Communion compilation released in 2025 on Silo Sibina Records. And starting that set off was Immediate Proximity with Star Map from Improx 1 from 2023. My name's Eric Zahn, and you're listening to The Great Pain of Space on Freeform Portland, 90.3 and 98.3 FM, and everywhere at freeformportland.org. Hope you are enjoying the tunes. I've got about a half hour to go, and then I'm out for a couple weeks. I'll be back in 2 weeks every other Monday from 8 to 10 p.m. You can hear me do the thing. I'm going to keep going. I got something new from Vanta up next. They have a new EP called The Four. It's four tracks. It's on Ebbs and Flows Records. And I'm going to play a track. I think it's the first one on the album. It is called N'Zoth, I believe. I have a feeling that all the titles from this are from a video game. But I don't know that for sure. But this is Vanta with N'Zoth from The Four EP on Freeform Portland. Thank you.

All right, all right. That was Christian Coiffure with Weeping Willow's Celestial Glow as remixed by Jonna from the Free Float Remixes. Before that, you heard Skiama with Consuming Pulse from their new double 12-inch Celital Form on Samurai Music, and Vanta starting that set off with N'Zoth from The Four, a new EP on Ebbs and Flows Records. We've come to the end of the show. This has been The Great Pain of Space on Freeform Portland. My name's Eric Zahn, here every other Monday night from 8 to 10 p.m. on Freeform Portland, 90.3, 98.3 FM, everywhere at freeformportland.org. So maybe I'll hear from you in 2 weeks, or maybe I'll see you at the Freeform Portland Record Swap, which is two Saturdays from now. I believe that is the 24th. Of October at 6045 Southeast Stark Street. I'll be selling records there. Some other Freeform DJs and some other local record sellers will all be packing the place with vinyl for your perusal and purchase. So come and check it out on Saturday the 24th at Freeform Portland. And I got two to finish the show off. You're gonna hear something from Lost Few with Tears Adorn Him from the Between the Silence album released in 2019 on Southern Lights. And when that is over, I will play something from Agonis from the Nootropia remixed album released on Amenthia in 2025. And you won't get that whole track, but you'll get a bit of it. It's very cool, very chill. And then DJ Easily Amused will be on until midnight. So stay tuned. Keep it locked right here on Freeform Portland. And I'll see you next time. Here is Lost Few on the radio.

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I am Easily Amused, and this is The Void. 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We're the best. Okay, well, by the way, you were just listening to Eric Zahn's Great Paint of Space. We're both on Monday nights. He's on at 8 to 10, and I'm on 10 to midnight. It's just how we set it up. We'll also be talking about our open house coming up this coming weekend on the 17th. I'll be giving you more details on that, but it'll be a great way for you to come by the station, see how we do stuff here, and see all the artwork that we have that has musically evolved, I guess is a good way to put that. All right, to our show tonight. It's going to take a somewhat leathery turn. I hope you're in the mood for it. I know it's Monday, it's not Saturday. Some people on a real schedule. Wink, wink, nod, nod. But it's Monday night. Let's just pretend it's Friday night or Saturday night. And you're feeling Randy or Jenny. I don't know. Whoever shows up. I am Easily Amused. This is The Void. Be prepared. Here we go.

Hey, boys.

back. We just heard Tones on Tail with Christian Says from Everything, which is a compilation. It's a great compilation, too, if you're into that sort of gothy, dancey stuff. It's a great one. Blew me away when I first heard it. Let's see. Before that, we had Blitz Kid, She Dominates, from Anatomy of Reanimation, Volume 1, from 2009. Before that was Nine Inch Nails, of course, with Discipline, from The Slip, from... It says it's a Nine Inch Nails catalog thing. Let me take a look at the date. Oh, what does it say? Yeah, 2008. I'm going to go with 2008. Before that was Be Your Own Pet with Worship the Whip, from Worship the Whip, on Third Man Records in Nashville, Tennessee. 2023 release date on that one. And to start it off, we had the Pretenders from their second record, Pretenders 2, Bad Boys Get Spanked. It's the 2018 remastered version, of course, obviously. Could it be anything else? But it originally came out in 81. So let's see. You are listening to The Void. I am easily amused. I'm going to talk to you a little bit about the big open house coming up. Let me grab this big giant poster. Hang on. Loud and Local Design. It's our teaming up with AIGA, the Portland Design Month, and it's going to be live music and a lot of artwork showing the confluence between do-it-yourself art and music, which is kind of perfect for Freeform Portland. That's what we all are about, is do-it-yourself. And the live music will be Love in Hell, The Chair Project, and Descending Pharaohs. The times are 2 p.m. to 6 p.m. on Saturday, October 17th. That's this Saturday. Don't miss it. And it's going to be a great time. You actually get a tour of the studio and a lot of cool stuff, too. So I'll talk to you more about that.

we are back. Not exactly in the back seat, but we're here at the studio. You just heard the Donnas from 2002 on the Spend the Night record. Take Me to the Back Seat, of course. Before that, we heard the B-52s with Lava off of their self-titled debut record, the all-time classic from 79. And before that, we heard Art of Noise, Moments in Love from 83, from an EP called Into Battle with Art of Noise. Never heard of that one, but I do like the tune. Before that, we had the Talking Heads, Sugar on My Tongue from 75, Sand in the Vaseline compilation from 92, that one can be found on. And to start it off, of course, we had the Purple One, Prince, because how could you do a show like this and not include some Prince? I didn't want to do the ones that are really obvious. I think we all know what they are. That's called Velvet Kitty Cat from 2017. It's on the Purple Rain Deluxe Super Special Edition with all the outtakes and things like that. And from what I understand, that was him just testing out all his new equipment that he was going to be recording on. So he just wrote a song real quick to just give everything a good run and see how it was going to sound. So that's Prince for you. Comes up with a cool little tune, just goofing around and doing a sound check. So you are listening to The Void. I'm Easily Amused. This is Freeform Portland. Please check out our website for all of the events upcoming, like the one this weekend. And the weekend after that is the big record sale here at the station. So we have two big open houses this month for you people who would like to come in and see what happens here at Freeform and meet some DJs and just, you know, make it a community thing. All right. I'm going to ask you to step inside my Hyundai. I'm going to take you to Glendale. I'm going to get you a real good meal. Come on, Deborah.

for you, girl. Cause I'm a full-grown man, and I'm not afraid to

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3: Hello there, Freeformites. Thank you for listening. This is The Void with Easily Amused. And let me tell you what we heard before the talking stuff. The last thing we heard was Liz Phair, Chopsticks, the first song off of her Whip Smart record from 94, I believe. Yeah, 94. Wow. Time Dust Fly. Before that, we heard Madonna, Justify My Love, the William Orbit 12-inch mix or remix from November of 90. I happened to be in a studio late one night with one of my friends. He's an engineer, and he was just wrapping up getting all the cables put away and the door swing open. And it was all of Madonna's backup singers. So we hung out with them until the wee hours in the morning. That was kind of fun. And they all wore leather. That's key. That's why I told the story. They were nice folks. Before that start off the set, we heard Beck with Deborah off of Midnight Vultures from 1999. That was when Beck was at his peak kind of Beckness at the time. And it was a lot of fun. Good times in 99 with Beck in that record, for sure. Alrighty then. Going to start you off with something sounding very gothy Germany-esque. It's ironically called The Void. Hope you enjoy it. Or just Void. Rorschach Garden.

body.

body. Give me your body.

hard to explain. Queen of Pain, Queen of Pain.

Ah, back again. Queen of Pain, indeed. That was The Cramps from 97 from Big Beat from Badsville. And before that, we heard Iggy and the Stooges, Shake Appeal from 73. It's the Raw Power Special Edition. I could probably play about an hour of Cramps and Stooges and be pretty happy. Maybe one day I'll do that. Maybe I'll get permission to do that. If my restraints are let loose. Let's see. And to start it off, well, before that we heard Queen from 82, Hot Space was the record, and Body Language, that was the extended version of Body Language. That song holds the distinction of being the first video banned by MTV for what was called over exposure or something like that. It was kind of walking the fine line. Even I think the guys in Queen were not naked. They probably showed a lot of skin in the video. I haven't seen it in a long time, but first video to MTV banned. What do you know? And before that, to start off the set, we had Rorschach Garden with Void. That's from 2026. That's a fairly new tune. The album is Trust the Process, and I first heard that on Eric Zahn's Great Pain of Space. So thank you, sir. I'm going to put that one to good use in the future. All right. Don't forget, we have our big open house, the Design Month open house, coming up this Saturday with bands playing. We're going to have all kinds of cool stuff on display. It's going to be great. We've really got the station looking great. By the way, thanks to everybody who has pitched in and made it look great and really put their hearts into it. And DJ B-Nice has been fantastic in leading the way. So good on you. And it should be a great time. Several hours of a good time here at the station, and we'd love to see you and just hang out. This is The Void. I am easily amused. We're going to hear 803 Fresh next. Here it is.

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I am Easily Amused. 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So keep it locked here. Lots of cool stuff. 24 hours a day. Let's see. I think we started. Well, the last thing you heard was Quinny with Touch Tank from 22. And I believe that ended up on an album called Flounder. But it all sounds like code words to me. Safe words. I'm not sure. But I think that's it. Flounder, 23. Before that was Gold Drop from 2005 off of Supernature. That was Ride a White Horse. And before that, we had Alex Gaudino featuring Crystal Waters with Destination Calabria, or Unknown, from 2006. And to start it off, we had 803 Fresh with Everything She Wants from 2024. We've got about 20-ish minutes left, and I'm knee-deep in the waves, as you can hear, as usual. I hope you did figure out what your safe word was going to be throughout the rest of the time. You might need it for this next set, but other than that, good on you for trying. What else? Oh yeah, don't forget the big open houses coming up on the 17th, this Saturday, and on the 24th. The 24th is a record sale. We're going to have Freeformers selling records, and there's other folks too. So if you've got some vinyl you're looking for, you never know what you're going to find, or vinyl you never knew you needed, it could be here on the 24th. And on the 17th is our Design Month celebration, showing the evolution of art and music together in a DIY atmosphere such as Freeform. So come see us. All right, we're going to start you off with some Halsey next. And ironically, the song is called Safe Word.

All right. We are nearing the very, very end, folks. That last one you heard was I've Got a Feeling I'm Falling from 1929. And that remix was done sometime, I think, 2017. Originally, writers were Fats Waller, Harry Link, and Billy Rose, according to what I'm reading here. And just a tangent, it was in E-flat major, according to what it says. But it was a jazz standard, and it was remixed by Denzel. I hope I'm pronouncing that correctly. It's D-N-Z-L or D-X-N-Z-X-L. Producer type person did that. For that, we had Shiny Toy Guns covering Depeche Mode with a song called Stripped from 2007. And before that, we had the Jenna Torturers from 1999, a compilation album called Machine Love, I believe, with Sin City, KMFDM remix. And before that, we started off the set with Halsey from 2025, a song called Safe Word. I believe that's just a single. I don't know if it's going to appear on an album or not. Thank you for listening to The Void tonight. I'm Easily Amused. I hope you have been. And I hope you've had a good time listening to all this stuff. Going to leave you with Boy Genius, $20. This is Freeform Portland. Have a good evening.

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1: You're listening to Freeform Portland. I am DJ Xmas Dolly. We just heard from Irreversible Entanglements from Future, Present, Past. We heard the track We Know. Prior to that, music from the new album from Aldous Harding on 4AD. The album is Train on the Island, and we heard the title track. Beginning the set and the hour and this program, we heard from Joavi from Architectronics on Peak Oil. Really great LP. We heard Thousand Cycle. Playing right now, it is Phil Struck from the album Kiliai 1, Kiliai 1. This track is called Immergrau, and the album is on the Cosima Pitz label, both artist and label based in Germany. I just want to remind you that I'm playing recent releases from 2026 in my 2-hour program. I do hope you'll stay tuned.

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I am DJ Xmas Dolly. We just heard from Jessica Hoop from Long Wave Home. We heard the track Playground. It is on the Last Laugh label. Cocagna out of France, singing in the Occitan language. Before that, their new album Flamme Folklore on Bongo Joe. We heard the first track on the album entitled Remene Nietzsche. Before Cocagna, it was Société Étrange from their Heat LP, which is also on Bongo Joe. We heard the title track. Preceding that, it was Maria BC from Marathon on Sacred Bones. We heard May This Rain. And playing right now, it is Flore Laurentienne from Volume 3 on Secret City. This track is Petit Matin. 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

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I am DJ X Mistali, playing a selection of recent 2026 releases for you in this two-hour program. We're just starting the second hour right now. We just heard from Bonnie Prince Billy from his latest album, On No Quarter, entitled We Are Together Again. We heard Life is Scary Horses. Magus before that, project led by Greg Weeks, from the LP Music for Mandrax on Language of Stone. We heard the Magus. Yolanda Moleta before that, from Oceanine on Portland's own Beacon Sound label, we heard Ondine. Before Yolanda Moleta, it was Crow's Voice, the duo of Aviter and Geologist of Animal Collective. Self-titled release on Domino, we heard Hanging Out with a Blueberry Pop. Jose Gonzalez before that, from Against the Dying of the Light on Mute, we heard Etude. Beginning the set, Anna Roxanne, from Poem One on Cranky, we heard Cover Me. Playing right now, it is Greenhouse, from Hinterlands on Ghostly International. This track is called Sun Dogs. Coming up right after this, we will hear from Mexican Institute of Sound and Meridian Brothers. 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

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I am DJ X Mastali. We just heard from Alvarius B from Malarial Dream on Abduction. We heard the track The Multiple Hallucinations of an Assassin, Part 2. Before that, we heard from a compilation, Indian Talking Machine Part 2, Instrumental Gems from the 78 era on Sublime Frequencies. The name of the piece isn't given, but the artist is Indranil Bhattacharya playing sitar. Dagmar Zuniga before that, from the album In Filth, Your Mystery is Kingdom, Far Smile Peasant in Yellow Music. The album was originally self-released, but it's been reissued by AAD93. We heard Photography the Hard Way featuring Hayes Hoey. Beginning the set, it was Mexican Institute of Sound and Meridian Brothers from Ruido Tovar. We heard Denzon 8 Bits. Right now it is Magic Tuber String Band from Heavy Water on Thrill Jockey. This track is Wintering Grounds. I am playing all recent 2026 releases in this two-hour program today. 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

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I am DJ Xmas Dolly, rounding out a two-hour program featuring a host of recent releases from 2026. We just heard from the Orioles, from Only You Left. That's on the Heavenly record label. We heard Shadow of You Appears. Prior to that, it was Deary from Birding on Bella Union. We heard Terra Fable. Preceding that, it was Holy F from Event Beat on Satellite Services. We heard the track Gold Flakes. Before that, it was The No Twist from News from Planet Zombie on More Music. We heard X-Ray. It was Memorials before that from All Clouds Bring Not Rain on the Fire label. We heard Bell Minor. Prior to that, it was another release on Fire from the Bevis Frond, the album Horrorful Heights. We heard the track Naked Air. Beginning the set, it was yet another release on the Fire label, The Reds, Pinks, and Purples with Emo Band from Acknowledge Kindness. Playing right now, it is Portland's own Marisa Anderson from the Anthology of Un-American Folk Music on Thrill Jockey. This track is spelled H-A-M-D, Hamid or Hamdi. I must admit, I do not know. We're nearing the end of this two-hour program featuring recent music from 2026 here on Freeform Portland. There's only one short track left after this. We'll hear the rest of this Marisa Anderson track, and then we'll hear The New Pornographers' Wine Remembers the Water from their most recent LP, The Former Sight of, on Merge. Keep it tuned to Freeform Portland for lots more great music programming. Thank you so much for listening.

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That was Ananda Shankar to end that set of music here on Freeform Portland with the song Metamorphosis, and that comes from his album Sitar Meets Moog. Ahead of that, we had House of Mirrors by David McCallum, a song that was produced by David Axelrod. Before David McCallum, we heard Roger with the song Frantique, and to start us out, we heard Ennio Morricone with the song Aeneas Zone 72, and that appears on a collection entitled Barry Seven's Connectors 2. Thanks very much for keeping it tuned here to Freeform Portland. My name is Jeff, and I'll be here for the better part of 2 hours playing music for you. 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This is DJ Shadow from the collection The Mo Wax Singles 1993 through 1997 with What Does Your Soul Look Like Part 4 here on Freeform Portland.

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Wrapping up that set of music here on Freeform Portland with High Noon by Kruder and Dorfmeister from the EP G Stoned. My name is Jeff and I'm here present playing a selection of music on Freeform Portland, broadcasting at 90.3, also 98.3 in the Portland metro area, and streaming from our website, freeformportland.org. Ahead of Kruder and Dorfmeister, we heard Dick Hyman from the album The Age of Electronicus with Give It Up or Turn It Loose. Before that, we heard The Whistler by Johnny Hawksworth, and that comes from a collection entitled Luke Vibert's Further Nuggets. Ahead of that, from Hal Blaine from his album Psychedelic Percussion, we heard the song Vibrations. And to start us out, we heard DJ Shadow from the new collection, or recent collection, the Mo Wax Singles 1993 through 1997, with What Does Your Soul Look Like, Part 4. Up next here on Freeform Portland, this is the band Bent from their album Programmed to Love. 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

0: 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My name is Jeff, and I'm the person at present making these music selections. I certainly hope that you are enjoying it. Just before the break, we heard Thievery Corporation to end that set of music with their song Encounter in Bahia from the record Sounds from the Thievery Hi-Fi. Ahead of that, we had Mr. Scruff with Music Takes Me Up, and that comes from a collection entitled Select Ninja Tune Instrumentals. Before that, we had Tosca from the album Suzuki with Doris Dub, and we started that out with Invisible Pedestrian by Bent from their album Programmed to Love. 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

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Sparta, Rome, the knights of Europe, the samurai. 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

Wrapping up that set of music here on Freeform Portland with Tricky, and we heard the song Aftermath. 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Before Tricky, we heard Bonobo from the album Animal Magic, and we heard the song Sleepy Seven. 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
0: Listen, I was thinking later, we could spend a little time, you know, canoodling on the... 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

From the album Keep It Unreal, that was Mr. Scruff to end that set of music here on Freeform Portland, and we heard the song Get a Move On. Out of Mr. Scruff, we heard Fatboy Slim from the album Better Living Through Chemistry, and we heard the track First Down. Before that, we had Jean-Jacques Perret doing EVA, and to start us out, we heard Pierre Henry with the song Teen Tonic. Thanks very much for keeping it tuned here to Freeform Portland. My name is Jeff, and I'm here at present playing a selection of music for you. I certainly hope that you are enjoying it. I have about a little less than 20 minutes left to go before the next program comes in, so let's get right back into the music. This is Dimitri from Paris from the album Sacre Bleu with Les Mogi Reggae by Dimitri from Paris here on Freeform Portland.

That was the band Add End to X to end that set of music here on Freeform in Portland with the song Up the Punks, and that appears on their album Loud Like Nature. Ahead of that, we had Dimitri from Paris with Les Moogie Reggae from the album Sacre Bleu, and that is just about my time. I've been here for just about 2 hours, so I'm going to leave you here with one last track. 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So stay tuned for what's coming up next. And I'm going to leave you here with the band Toy from the album Join the Dubs. 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

I'll tell you, Kat. Kat, you can let those children come play in my yard any day. STF, Stranger Than Fiction with Mr. B is on the air, and we're going to have some great times today. I'm reaching back into my Prague library and going back to my roots.

from the Yes LP Relayer Sound Chaser right there. I remember going to that show at the Memorial Coliseum, and I was standing right below Steve Howe as he performed that song on the slide guitar, and it was amazing. Just an amazing show. Gates of Delirium was a monster at that show, and such a grandiose performance from Yes. I mean, it was a huge, huge undertaking to bring Relayer to the various cities that Yes performed in. Oh, wow. That one brought back some memories, along with Perpetual Change from the very, well, the second Yes LP, but it's called the Yes Album. I Am a Force Field from Cloud Cult, and of course, Cat Stevens to open the show with a live recording of Where Do the Children Play? While we play right between our ears during an episode of Stranger Than Fiction, we're going outside in on this edition of Stranger Than Fiction, and outside it's very, very, very, very sunny out. So we're gonna make sure we're under blue linen when we get a sunburn. This is from Martyrs, and this is Sunburn Under Blue Linen. It's an instrumental, and I hope you enjoy it.

Jack down to the sea. Many long years have come and gone since John F. Kennedy died. I'm not sure but what that man was downright crucified by the same bad guys.

Yeah. Sometimes doesn't it seem that way, you guys? Where everything you do ends up getting you in some kind of trouble? I guess it's been that way my whole life. Oh, my. Hoyt Axton, right there. His mom wrote Heartbreak Hotel for Elvis Presley, so... Hoyt Axton with the Gypsy Moth and Jethro Tull from the Heavy Horses LP. Back there with Moths. STF Stranger Than Fiction. I do hope you've enjoyed this first half of the show. The second half, we're going to feature a brand new track from Neil Young and Leave It to Neil. A beautiful 11-minute track from Neil Young and the Chrome Hearts, and we're going to enjoy that right after the station break here on Stranger Than Fiction. But I thought I'd give Rusty, my old pal Rusty, a cover song, and this one is from Neil Young covering John Lennon, of course.

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Peter Gabriel, right there. Lead a Normal Life. I remember sending that song when it first came out to a buddy of mine in New York. I actually sent it to Jim. He had just got back from Paris. There you go. Second song, the brand new release from Neil Young. And I've got to say, Neil, he's always been so counterculture and so against commercial anything. That an 11-minute track is perfect for alternative programming. And such a wonderful piece of music. That's the second time I have listened to that all the way through, and I saved it just so I could hear it on air again, because when I listened the first time, I was so blown away. So, and he also did Imagine, and that track comes from the tribute to American heroes after the bombing of New York City, actually. Fun stuff coming out. We have an instrumental coming up from Princess Ugly, Portland Zone, and some music from an old favorite. Two old favorites, but Gentle Giants coming up, and we have a Steve Wilson mix of a track that they never put on any releases, that they never put on any album, so... it's called Freedom's Child, and we'll start off with that from them and then go into a track from Interview. It's a madrigal round done in a rock and roll style, so I do hope you enjoy that also. SDF Stranger Than Fiction is on the air.

0: would you describe your music?
1: Well, I guess we're in a sort of a kind of combination of
2: sort of different
1: influences between
2: five
1: parts.
2: It's
1: like
2: very arranged.
1: Basically, it's sort of...

0: When we started recording Thick as a Brick, we didn't know how the end result would be a concept album or, you know, whatever you're calling a concept. I think it was just started life as another Tull album, and we learnt the music in the way that we learnt music for Aqualung, Benefit, other albums. But it developed along the way, mainly because we were splicing all the bits of music together to make it continuous. I don't think we were ever aware of what direction it was going to end up going in.
1: Really don't mind if you sit this one out.

Most definitely. Peter Gabriel, right there. What lies ahead? It'll be on his new LP, OI. PFM, Jethro Tull, Gentle Giant, and Princess Ugly. You know, Stranger Than Fiction can go a lot of different directions.

go to the techno, it can go to the industrial, it can go to jazz, to the blues, to country, to every genre you can imagine. But when it all comes down to it, the songs that settle in Mr. B's soul are really some of the old prog classics that I've been playing on the radio since 1979. I very rarely do a show that's just totally self-centered into what I want to hear, and today I did it. So there you go. I'm gonna end the show with some hometown radio stuff that I always seem to end the show that way. And this next track goes out to everyone that all of a sudden feels like you just might be the only child. Thank you for listening today.

I almost called this song The Ghost of Richard Brautigan. Because when I met this guy, I really thought that I had run into Richard Brautigan, who had been dead for over a decade anyway. Well, I met him on the cliffs of Twin Rocks, Oregon. He was sitting on his bedroll looking just like Richard Brautigan. I thought he was an old man. He wasn't but 37. He said he'd been riding trains for 15 years and drawing portraits to keep his belly full of beers, and looked to me like he'd died and missed a plane to heaven. But he was a nice old guy for a younger man. He had a bottle of Mad Dog he held tightly in his hand, and he waved it around a lot, trying to make his point. And I listened as he told his tales of wine and women and county jails. And we finished off that bottle, smoked half a joint. He said, "I came here to watch the sun disappear into the ocean. It's been years since I smelled the salty sea." And he turned his bottle up and down. He saw me lost and he saw me found. He said, "I don't know what I've been looking for. Maybe me." Well, I told him I too had been traveling around, just living out of my van from town to town to town, playing for tips and whatever records I could move. I said, "I don't reckon I'll be making it big, man. It's hard to get rich off of tour coffee house gigs." He said, "Yeah, man, but ain't it a blessing to do what you wanna do?

I said it's getting kind of late. I better be heading down this interstate. Gonna give you a lift, I'm headed to San Francisco Bay. He said, nope, I think I'm gonna sit right here and rest and maybe wait on the Tokyo Montana Express. I might just lay here, dream my life.

0: Well, I met him on the cliffs of Twin Rocks, Oregon. He was sitting on that bedroll looking just like Richard Brautigan. Just like him.
1: Sean Mullins, who will be making a local appearance here soon with Twin Rocks, Oregon. Right Kind of Dream right before that from Johnny Blue Skies and Sturgill Simpson, of course. And we opened up that last little set with Jackson Browne. STF, Stranger Than Fiction, Mr. B signing off for another week. And I'd like to thank you for being here for this edition of Stranger Than Fiction. Do tune in again next week, same bat time, same bat channel, for another thrilling episode of STF. Have no idea what I'm going to do, but I'll pull something out of the hat next week, and I'll be happy to see your return. Take care of yourself. Take care of someone else. Go out and do something today. Get around, move out into the sunshine, and go visit the world. STF, Stranger Than Fiction, making the world a better place, one song at a time. I'm going to leave you with one more track here. This one goes out to my buddy Larry, who made it to Sturgis on his bike, and he's somewhere between Sturgis and Oregon right now. And I hope he's got the radio on in his helmet. And he picks up this final track from Neil Young. Have a good day, everyone. Bye-bye.

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I make a bang for you. Four on the floor, all I wanna do. Back out the room, make the bass go boom. In, put it down, make your heart go zoom. My drum, make a bang for you. Four on the floor, all I wanna do. Do.

You just heard Mystery Boy by Sassy009. Before that, we heard I Wanna Believe by True Blue, Blackout by Raisha Rami, 10 Till 2 by Kumo99, and Mouth White Shut by Ashley Spencer. 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I'm Joe Chulina. Let's get back into it.

just heard Hit 'Em Where It Hurts by Pawpaw Rod. Before that was Disco Man by Remy Wolf. Right Away by Joviel. Tuesday Afternoon by A House in the Trees. And Take Me to Sweden by Rakishak. Thanks so much for listening to Synthetic Ride with me, Joe Chulina, on Freeform Portland Radio. Here's some more music.

That was Next to You by Vatican Jail. Before that, we heard Secrets with a Z by Grace Ives, Club 20 by Otha, Feels Like Us by Default, and It Goes Like Na Na Na by Peggy Guo. You are listening to Freeform Portland Radio. The name of the show is Synthetic Ride. I'm Joe Chulina. Thanks for tuning in today. I've got a song by Warren Hugh up next called Candy Choppa.

That was Bittersweet by Billie Eilish. Before that, we heard Andromeda by The Gorillaz and Dram. Less of You by Omar Apollo. Lay Wool by Fale Nioke and Ghost Culture. And before that was Candy Choppa by Warren Hugh and Chasu. Thanks for listening. 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
1: 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We just wrapped up Yard Sale Finds with Luna C. Many thanks for the great tunes. And I am your host, Cameron, and this show is Wax Museum. It's great to be back. After a week off, I figured we would begin this set similar to the last time around, where we started with the A-side of Nightmares on Wax, Smoker's Delight. Today's show will be starting with the B-side of Smoker's Delight. Here we go.

Side B of Smoker's Delight deepens the meditative haze that defines Nightmares on Wax's landmark 1995 album, a cornerstone of downtempo and trip-hop. Kicking off with Me and You, the vibe is instantly intimate and sensual, built around warm Rhodes keys, lo-fi vinyl crackle, and stretched-out breakbeats. Stars floats in with a dreamlike sheen, spacey and soulful, before Wait a Minute injects some funk grit with its slinky bass and chopped-up vocal samples. The flow here is key. Each track folds seamlessly into the next, weaving a continuous tapestry of smoked-out grooves and low-slung soul. Praying for a Jeep beat and Groove Street round out the side with a deeper emphasis on rhythm and head-nodding bass lines, reminiscent of the early 1990s UK club scene, but slowed down and stretched out for your living room or late-night drive. George Evelyn, a.k.a. DJ Ease, was synthesizing influences from jazz, hip-hop, dub, and rare groove, and on Side B, that fusion hits full stride. It's music for reclining, but not passive. These tracks reward attention with subtle layers and textures emerging across repeated listens. Smoker's Delight isn't just background music, it's an atmosphere, and Side B may be its most perfectly chilled stretch. Up next, a cut from A Vision of Panorama, Fusion to Illusion from 2024, and this is Freeform Radio.

title track sets the tone with dreamy cinematic deep house that channels Balearic cool and soulful introspection. Across its 5-minute runtime, you'll hear glistening chords, warm pads, and gentle percussive flourishes, an immersive blend of smooth jazz textures and Mediterranean groove. It's the kind of piece that evokes sunset cocktails by the sea, but with a tight rhythmic backbone that keeps it rooted in modern-day floor finesse. In a landscape where today's electronic music often chases maximalism, A Vision of Panorama stands out by embracing restraint and melodic sophistication. Label mates liken the project to the legacy of Larry Heard, Ron Trent, and Kerry Chandler, artists who elevated house music to an emotional art form. This track and the full album feel like a masterclass in tasteful, atmospheric production. Laid back yet layered, warm yet precise. Perfect for fans of deep, mood-driven dance music and collectors drawn to album-length groove journeys. 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

That was the Cro-Magnon band with Not Nothing from their 2024 album Mode. That song Not Nothing closes out Mode's B-side and brings the album's psychedelic funk odyssey to a hypnotic finale. Crafted live in the studio from Jam Bass Grooves, the track blends cinematic synth swells, fractured rhythms, and trance-like improvisation. Its five-minute runtime encapsulates the band's reverse-engineered creative ethos, translating beat digger sensibilities into a richly textured instrumental soundscape. Born of a process that pushes jazz, funk, and psychedelia through a modern lens, Mode showcases music made for creating mental images rather than telling stories. Not Nothing acts as both anchor and release, wrapping the album in a transcendent ambient funk resonance that's cerebral yet visceral, heavy yet expansive. It's cinematic dusk in groove form. 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Up next is Sun Palace with Rude Movements, the 12-inch version on Passion Records from 1983.

0: Movements first dropped in 1983 on the London-based label Passion Records as a 12-inch single. Produced by Mike Collins and Keith O'Connell, the track was recorded on a TAC 4-track with a Roland CR78 drum machine and Prophet 5 synth. Yet the sound is anything but lo-fi. Its hypnotic Rhodes motifs, pitch-bent synths, and subtle funk guitar loops ride an impeccably locked groove that captured the imagination of forward-thinking DJs on both sides of the Atlantic. This original 12-inch version is the one that made its way into the crates of David Mancuso at The Loft and eventually to Larry Levan at the Paradise Garage. It's a foundational track in the crossover between jazz funk, boogie, and what would soon become known as house music. Ethereal but driving, minimal but lush, Rude Movements is a lesson in restraint and groove, an endlessly playable track that still sounds ahead of its time over 40 years later. This is Wax Museum on Freeform Radio, and I am your host, Cameron. Up next, we're going to be hearing from Eric Cupper under the K-Scope project name, and this song is called The Setup.
1: I'm set up.

Originally released on Earth Records in 2000, the setup is a sleek, groove-driven down-tempo cut from Case Code, the moniker of veteran DJ-producer Eric Kupper. Clocking in at 5 minutes and 36 seconds, the track unfolds, blending warm road chords, gently pulsing bass, and crisp electronica percussion for a sound that sits between soulful house and ambient chill. Though not widely known outside underground circles, the setup earned respect for its tasteful balance, smooth yet rhythmic, arranged with a clean, polished touch that echoes Kupper's extensive remix and session work with dance legends like Frankie Knuckles and David Morales. The result is a timeless piece of atmospheric electronica, gentle enough for contemplative listening, but groovy enough to keep the flow moving. This is Freeform Radio.

Emerging from Steve Cobby's debut solo album, Sayadade, Melismatic stands as a standout, a deep-fused groove over nearly 9 minutes, woven with sun-kissed roads, airy guitar licks, sparkling percussion, and mellow synths. Originally composed and produced in Cobby's Shed studio, endearingly dubbed The Sheddio, in Kingston-upon-Hull, the track embodies the album's emotive vision, melancholic yet warm, melodic yet spacious, perfect for headphone reflection or intimate late-night cruising. Drawing on Cobby's storied past with Fila Brasilia and Solid Doctor, Melismatic channels genre-fluid discipline, part down-tempo jazz funk, part ambient soul, and part tropical fusion. As one Bandcamp review put it, the album merges Caribbean pans, West Coast funk, and global rhythm with gentle melodic narratives, and Melismatic is prime evidence of that trans-categorical approach. It feels both introspective and timeless, a track that unfolds and returns with each listen. 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I am your host, Cameron, and

That was the instrumental version of Night Train by Steve Winwood, originally from his 1980 album Arc of a Diver on Island Records. This 12-inch single release strips away the vocals, letting the intricate layers of Winwood's multi-instrumental talents shine through. Known for his skill on keyboards, guitar, and synths, Winwood crafted a textured, atmospheric track that's both moody and rhythmically compelling, perfect for late-night listening or a deep dive on the dance floor. Released in 1981 in the UK, the 12-inch instrumental gave DJs an extended playground to explore the groove, showcasing the rich textures and melodic hooks that define Winwood's sound. It's a standout example of his ability to blend rock, jazz, and electronic elements seamlessly, bridging the gap between classic songwriting and more experimental, synth-driven production. Whether you know the vocal version or this instrumental, Night Train captures a unique moment in early 1980s music innovation. 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

For those unfamiliar with Holger Shukdai, I highly, highly recommend him. Persian Love is a standout track of his from 1979, his solo album Movies, which is a visionary work that blurred the lines between ambient, world music, and early sampling. Long before the digital era, Shukdai, best known as the bassist and sonic architect of the krautrock pioneers Can, was experimenting with tape loops, radio transmissions, and found sound. In Persian Love, he layered live instrumentation over a ghostly shortwave recording of an unknown Iranian vocalist, captured in real time from a radio in Cologne. The result is haunting and otherworldly, a dreamlike fusion of Eastern and Western elements that floats between song and soundscape. Unlike many of his Can-era compositions, Persian Love is deeply emotional and atmospheric, with melodic guitar lines, soft synth washes, and a delicate rhythm carried by Can drummer Jackie Leibzit. But it's the radio sample, raw, crackling, and imperfect, that gives the piece its soul. Shukdai didn't know what the voice was saying, nor did he need to know. The beauty of the track lies in its mystery, a kind of accidental collaboration across time zones and cultures, stitched together through technology and intuition. In hindsight, it's proto-electronic world music track, decades ahead of its time, and one of Shukdai's most enduring works. 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

Originally released in 1979 on Regatta du Blanc, The Bed's Too Big Without You is a prime example of the Police leaning into their love for dub and reggae. While most people remember the album for hits like Message in a Bottle and Walking on the Moon, this track stands out for its spacey, echoey, drenched production and emotional weight. Sting wrote the song in the wake of a personal tragedy, the suicide of his first girlfriend after their breakup, giving the title line a somber gravity beneath its laid-back groove. Musically, the track is a showcase for the band's minimalist power. Stuart Copeland's loose-limb drumming floats in and out of syncopated hits, Andy Summers laces the rhythm with atmospheric guitar textures, and Sting's bass anchors the whole thing in a pulsing hypnotic pattern. The song was later featured as the lead track on their 1980 EP Six Pack, which collected a handful of their early singles. Though never a massive chart hit, The Bed's Too Big Without You has endured as a cult favorite, a moody, dub-inflected reflection on loss and loneliness that shows just how versatile the Police really were. I am Cameron, and this is Wax Museum, and you're listening to Freeform, KFFP Portland, and KFFD LP Beaverton, 90.3 and 98.3 FM, and streaming on freeformportland.org.

This deep, hypnotic groove comes from New York's vibrant late 1980s underground scene. Wax the Van, John's Dub, produced by Lola and Bob Blank. This dub-inflected cut takes the vocal version and strips it down into a warm, pulsating instrumental of echo-laden percussion, booming bass, and swirling effects, perfect for late-night sets or a mellow dance floor journey. What's special here is the atmosphere. Rather than drive a straight disco floor stomp, John's Dub floats in that sweet spot between chill and cosmic tension, a slow burn that revels in subtle shifts and immersive textures. One reviewer called it one of the warmest, grooviest, most hypnotic, chilled out, uncategorizable tunes I've ever had the pleasure of hearing. It's an ideal transition piece when you want to bridge organic funk and cosmic dub without losing momentum, especially from a catalog curated by Jump Street, a label closely associated with the electro-punk and early dance experiments recorded at Bob Blank's Blank Tape Studios in New York City.

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We just heard A Tribe Called Quest, Find a Way. Released in 1998 as the lead single from the Love Movement, Find a Way marked A Tribe Called Quest's return after a brief hiatus, and served as a swan song of sorts before their initial breakup. This track is pure mood, smooth, melodic, and subtly playful, built around a gliding Rhodes loop and a watery synth sample from Tawate's Technova. The beat is unmistakably Dilla, light on its feet, soulful and swinging, just enough to keep your head nodding. Lyrically, Tip and Fife trade verses on the complexities of modern relationships, equal parts charm, miscommunication, and emotional honesty. Though the Love Movement didn't hit as hard as their earlier classics, Find a Way has aged beautifully, capturing a transitional moment for the group and for hip-hop itself. It's cleaner, more introspective, and more polished, yet still unmistakably Tribe. With Dilla's production pushing them into more experimental territory, Find a Way remains a standout track that bridges the warmth of Midnight Marauders with new, more emotionally nuanced tone. It's not just about love, it's about timing, connection, and what gets lost in between. Up next, we have two deep cuts from Perception Records. This is where jazz met streetwise funk in the smoky corners of early 1970s New York.

First up on that block from Perception was Bartell's Boogie from his rare 1971 self-titled LP. Led by keyboardist John Bartell, this jazz funk burner features a monster breakbeat, electric roads, gritty sax work from Luce DeLute, and razor-sharp percussions by Abe Blossengame. Following that, we heard Dizzy Gillespie's Alligator, taken from his 1970 LP, The Real Thing. Composed by pianist Mike Longo, this track captures Dizzy in his funk phase, blending his signature bebop trumpet phrasing with a driving bass line and electric keys, giving us a raw, dance floor-ready take on jazz funk. Together, these tracks showcase the adventurous spirit of Perception Records, a short-lived but influential label that carved out a gritty, soulful space between jazz, funk, and experimentation in early 1970s New York.

That was Funk Run by British composer Trevor Duncan, released on Cavendish Records. Known primarily for his work in library and production music during the 1950s and 60s, Duncan crafted catchy instrumental tracks designed for TV, radio, and film. Funk Run stands out as a groovy, upbeat cut that blends elements of funk and early electronic music, featuring punchy bass stabs, rhythmic percussion, and infectious melodic hooks. It's a perfect example of mid-century production music that's found new life among crate diggers and sample hunters. Though not a mainstream artist, Duncan's music has gained renewed appreciation for its vintage vibe and tight, polished arrangements. Funk Run carries a quirky cinematic energy, the kind of track that sounds like it's scoring a secret spy mission or a stylish 1960s TV commercial. Its punchy, driving beat makes it ideal for bridging classic funk with retro electronic grooves, especially on a vinyl-focused set that celebrates hidden gems and timeless style. Although we are winding down, we're not quite there yet, but I wanted to remind you that you're listening to Freeform, KFFP LP Portland, and KFFD LP Beaverton, 90.3 and 98.3 FM, and streaming on freeformportland.org. I am Cameron, and this is Wax Museum.

That was Almunia with Views from a Blue Train on Claremont 56. Almunia is an Italian duo known for their evocative blend of new disco, Italo disco, and electronic pop. This track showcases their signature sound, shimmering synth layers, a steady pulsing groove, and melodies that evoke both nostalgia and modern sophistication. This is Wax Museum, and I am Cameron, your host. Coming up next, Dexter Wansel, The Sweetest Pain.

originally released in 1979 on Philadelphia International, featuring the stunning vocals of Gene Karne and co-written with Cynthia Biggs, this track was recorded at the legendary Sigma Sound Studios and captures the essence of the Philly soul sound: lush strings, rich orchestration, and a deep emotional core. Wheeling us out today is Was Not Was, with their 1980 hit, Wheel Me Out, on ZE Records.

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2: 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Hey, it's Cowboy Pilot here of Knights of Wheel Horse, and I am playing Halloween music, more Halloween music, like you wanted more Halloween music, but of course you do. Anyhow, everybody likes it. So, okay, at least most everybody. And, okay, well, I'm okaying too much. But, came back haunted with Nine Inch Nails. That's what we're starting out with Hesitation Marks Deluxe Version.

So that was Ghosts Again with Depeche Mode from their Memento Mori album, and that would have been from 2023. Also, Morbid Fascination with Blood Red Shoes from their Ghosts on Tape from 2021. And there was You Make Me Feel Like It's Halloween with Muse, and that would be the Will of the People from 2022. So also there was Goo Goo Muck with the Cramps album Psychedelic Jungle, and that was in 1981. So we started out with Came Back Haunted with Nine Inch Nails from their Hesitation Marks album from 2013. All right. So in the background, you're listening to Vampire Hunters with Rojak Kilar. And that would be from Bram Stoker's Dracula, original motion picture soundtrack.

So, what you just heard was Devil Doll. And that was from X More Fun in the New World. That being in 1983. Okay, also Dead Eyes of London with Uncle Acid and the Deadbeats. And that would be Volume 1, so they say. Uncle Acid and the Deadbeats. Yeah. Okay, also was Out of the Darkness with Republica from their album Republica from 1996. And there was Last Living Souls with Gorillaz, and that would be their Demon Days album from 2005. So we started this whole thing out with Evil with the Nerve Agents, and that would be their Days of White Owl album from 2000. Aha. Okay, so in the background, we're listening to The Headless Horseman. We always love The Headless Horseman. I do like The Headless Horseman. I think it's interesting. Barry Breidemeyer from Epihumia.

shower door, a cowboy smile.

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So we're about halfway through our Spook Fest, and what you heard just a little bit ago was Candyman with Susie and the Banshees, if I can say this. I think I can say this. Okay, with their Tinderbox album, From 1986, and also The Ghost of a Texas Ladies Man with Concrete Blonde. There. 1992 album Walking in London. There's also Evil with Interpol, their album Antics, which would have been from 2004. But it also horror movies with Vive la Fête, and that is Atatik Surprise with in 2000. Yeah, the album being Atatik Surprise. Yeah, the surprise. All right, also, oh, this is kind of amusing. Washing Machine Heart, I just kind of stuck that in there because it seemed not specifically a horror song, but kind of a horrible idea about washing someone's shoes in your washing machine to instigate a romantic relationship. Anyhow, that would have been with Be a Cowboy. Be the Cowboy, I think that's, let's see. Yeah, Mitski. Actually, the artist is Mitski, and the album is Be the Cowboy. You have to be the cowboy to wash those shoes, and that would be in 2018. All right, we started out with that. So, all right, let's see. The Puppet Walk. We're listening to The Puppet Walk, Nightmare on Elm Street 3, Dream Warriors with Angelo Badalamenti.

0: is a beautiful and terrible creature, capable of limitless compassion and unfathomable cruelty.
1: Darkness, you shall be a star unto the night.

creature, capable of limitless compassion and unfathomable cruelty. If you wish to find that which becomes the dividing line between mankind and other biological classifications, it rests not in brain size,

yourself into the shoes of another life form, losing the scapability when individuals of this species reduces them below their much heralded position, and readies the climate for the likely fall of man.

My pit.

Hey, that was Hunting for Witches with Block Party and There, a Weekend in the City album from 2007. And before that was this Monster High Fright song with Anna Pansu. Monster High Fright song single from 2022. Okay, also was Sweet Vampires with Alkaline Trio. That was bizarre. Is this thing cursed? Well, perhaps. It's not awfully cursed to me, and that would have been from 2018. Then also there was Sophia with The Crux Shadows, and that would be from their Dream Cipher album. That was really bizarre, actually. And that was in 2006, with a lot of, like, philosophical funness. Right, and then there was Dead Alive with the Shins from their 2016 album, Heart Worms. Yeah, so we started this whole fun thing out with Wolfman Stalker with Rhodes Bailey and the Frosty Five. Wolfman Stalker single in 2024. Ta-da. Alright, so spooky, kind of spooky. And in the background, you are listening to Halloween Theme with John Carpenter, Cody Carpenter, and Daniel Davies, Halloween, the motion picture soundtrack.

Ghosted again. Am I just another friend?

Where did you go? Nobody knows. Where did you go? Nobody knows.

So that was the Wolf Brotherhood with Philip Lakovich from the Slavikum album, which would have been from 2024. Also was Ghosted with T-Bone and the Remains from the Ghosted single from 2021. And London Dungeon with Twitch Fits, Volume 2 in 2024. So, and there was also Cerise, I don't know if I'm pronouncing that right, but that's Ghost, with Meliora, and that, their Meliora album from 2015. Ta-da! So, then there was also Cries and Whispers with The New Order from their 1987 album Substance. So, also, we started this whole thing out with Little Dark Age with MGMT. Little Dark Age from 2017. All right. Yeah, I kind of feel like that was with Little Dark Age, all right. So, all right, in the background, we're listening to Grim Omens with Nox Arcana from their Darkfall album. Okay, so we're going to finish this whole thing up with Tubular Bells, and that would be Horror Movie Madness with Matt Fink. And there might be a little scary organ music in the background. We'll see. Depends on how much time I have. I never know. So anyhow, I hope you've enjoyed this show. This has been, you know, this and that. There's been some goth in there too, just to kind of give you a little bit of spookiness. So anyhow, this has been DJ Cowboy Pilot, Knights of Wheelhorse. See you later. Bye.

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That was Bill Laswell with Dark Black. Before that, we heard Trainspotting by Primal Scream, Seventh Day by King Django, and we started this hour with Something Got to Give by Beastie Boys. 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

That was Justice remix of Theme from Vicarious Bliss by Vicarious Bliss. Before that, we heard Nayaran by The Prodigy, and we started this segment with Sea of Tears by Goldie. 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

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I'm your host, Black Milk. You just heard Heaven by the Rolling Stones. Before that, we heard Everything is in its Right Place by Radiohead, and we started the segment with Celestica by Crystal Castles. Next up is Bee Gees with Every Christian Lion-Hearted Man Will Show You.

You've just heard Grey Lanes by Yako Gardner. Before that, it was Shocking Blue with In My Time of Dying, Love is the Drug by Roxy Music, and we started this section with Every Christian Lion-Hearted Man Will Show You by Bee Gees. 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We have another hour together, and let's start with Christine by Susie and the Banshees.

You just heard Mary Jane's Last Dance by Tom Petty and the Heartbreakers. Before that, we heard Houses in Motion by Talking Heads, That Joke Isn't Funny Anymore by The Smiths, and Christine by Susie and the Banshees. 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

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Tax man is rough. 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

That was Timmy Thomas with Why Can't We Live Together. Before that, we heard Junior Parker with Taxman, and we started the segment with Protect Your Neck by El Michel Safair. 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So let's dive into a Russian-speaking segment of my show, as is tradition. And next up is Nochnoy Kapriz by Moralny Kodeks.

You've just heard Dasugi Boogie by Zvuki Mu, Delfin with Дверь, Старый Отель by Браво, and we started this Russian-speaking segment with Ночной Каприз by Моральный Кодекс. Thank you so much for spending the last 2 hours with me here on Freeform Portland. You can catch my show Stereo Sorcery here every other Tuesday from noon to 2 p.m. And my name was Black Milk, I was your host. I will leave you with one last song for today, and it's Be Thankful for What You've Got by Massive Attack.

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You know some people in Portland. I'm DJ Sharpie, and what you last heard there was the title track from the Department of Eagles album, In Your Parts. And what you're about to hear next is Dinosaurs on the Mountain by the Flaming Lips from the album American Head.

All right, you're listening to Everyone Portland. I'm DJ Sharpie. And what you last heard there was Dopamine Clouds over Craven Cottage by Stars of the Lid from their album In Their Refinement of the Decline. Prior to that, you heard It Gets Me Going by Spy Mob from the album Sitting Around Keeping Score. Before that was The Game You Play Is in Your Head, Parts 1, 2, and 3 by the Olivia Tremor Control from the single the same name. And to start off that set, you heard Dinosaurs on the Mountain by the Flaming Lips from the album American Head. And what you're about to hear is the song Pleasure Size by the Morning Benders from the album Big

Alright, you're listening to Freeform in Portland. I am DJ Scarpie. And what you last heard there was the song Crystal Clear by the Heavy Blinkers from their 2013 album Health. Prior to that, you heard Horizon by Turn on the Sunlight from the album Drives to the Beach. Before that was Going Home by Sons of Kemet from the

All right, you're listening to Portland. I'm DJ Scarpy. And when you last heard, there was the song Taste Bud by Blast Moth Super Rainbow from the album Soft New Magic Dream. Prior to that, you heard Not Afraid by Tom Fox off the album My Life, What a Riot. Before that was A Conversation with Just Your Eyes by Tom York from the album Suspiria, Unreleased Material. And start that set, you heard The Stones Are Not Too Busy by The Solar Fields from the album Movements 2018 Remastered. And you are listening to Reborn Portland, KFFD LP Portland, KFFD LP Beaverton, and streaming online at freeformportland.org. And what you're about to hear next is Faraway Worlds by The Coral from the album Sea of Mirrors.

listening to you from Baltimore, London. I'm Jay Sharpie. And when you last heard there was Let It Flow by Spiritualize from the album The Complete Works, Volume 2. Prior to that, you heard Multi-Love by Unknown Orchestra, Dad based in Portland, from the single Multi-Love. Before that was New Consumer by the Super Furry Animals from the album Hey Venus. And a start of that set you heard Faraway Worlds by The Furl from the album Sea of Mirrors. And what you're about to hear is Wallpaper for the Soul, the Shadow Hagen remix by Tahiti 80 off of the album A Piece of Sunshine.

You're listening to Home Portland. I'm Jay Sharpie. And what you last heard there was The Light That Will Cease to Fail by Stereolab from the compilation Switched On. Prior to that is the song Free in the Knowledge by The Smile from the single of the same name. Before that was the song Safe Word by Vampire Hands from the compilation Late Night Tales, Trip to Muller. And to start up that set, you heard Wallpaper for the Soul, the Sean O'Hagan remix by Tahiti 80 from A Piece of Sunshine. And what you're about to hear next is the song I Know Something You Don't Know by Fingers of the Sun from the album Fingers of the Sun.

Alright, you're listening to One More Then. I'm DJ Sharpie, and this is the end of our program. And what you last heard there was So Many Planets by St. Vincent from the album All Born Screaming. Before that was The Ghost in You by the Psychedelic Furs from the album Beautiful Chaos, Greatest Hits Live. Before that was Energy by the Appleton Stereo from the album New Magnetic Wonder. Prior to that was This Year by the Mountain Goats from the album The Sunset Tree. There's stuff that said we heard I Know Something You Don't Know by Fingers of the Sun from the album Fingers of the Sun. I thank you for joining me today, tuning in. And on our way out, I will play You're the Snake by Balthus from the album Flesh and Soul.

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1: 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And if you are tuning in, thank you for being here. My name is DJ Space Cadet, and I am drifting above in the cosmos right now, contemplating the beauty and magnificence that is music. I'm here to bring you 2 hours of beautiful, lush music to get you in the mood, to expand your mind and see yourself as a children of the cosmos, like myself and everyone before and after me. We've got a good mix of folk, jazz, slop, anything that you can think of. I've got it on the platter for you. I hope you're ready. This is Space Age Bachelor Pad. I am DJ Space Cadet, and you are listening to Freeform Portland.

That was the late, great David Berman with Purple Mountains, the song Maybe I'm the Only One for Me. Before that, we had Emmylou Harris with Bluebird Wine. Previous to that, we had J.J. Cale with a nice little ditty. That one was Hey Baby off of Troubadour. And previous to that, we had Geese with I See Myself and Pentangle with Let No Man Steal Your Time. And to start things off on today's set, we had Quartet with Hilarious Movie of the 90s. And how are we doing out there, fellow space cadets? I am currently sitting in my favorite chair on my portable space age bungalow, wishing all of you a happy Tuesday, happy wherever you are in the world. We are the children of the universe, and we show no shame to anybody that is within it. If you are out there in a space pod, I salute you. Get cozy, get comfortable, loosen up a little bit, make sure to stretch, get a drink of water, because we're going to need it. We've got some more cozy fall autumnal vibes coming up. And this next song is Lucinda Williams. The title, Rolling Along. Hope you like it.

That was George Clanton with Make It Forever. A nice little trip-hop, shoegaze throwback. Done more modern, we'll say. Before that, we had God of War with Mickey Don't Pose. A new one I heard from a collaborative project with They're Gutting a Body of Water and somebody else I can't remember at the moment, but I'll remember it later. Before that, we had Prefuse 73 with the Rain edit, which is a fun little sample mix-up with Chimacum Rain by Linda Perhax. And Prefuse 73, if you listen to a lot of his earlier albums, or even some of his more later albums, he has a lot of really cool flip samples from this pastoral folk from the US and the UK that just does not lend itself on first listen to hip-hop sampling or electronic music in general, but he finds a way to bring it together in such a good synthesis of sound. I love that song, and I love that edit. And before that, we had the Fall Boy himself, Arthur Russell, with Habit of You. I can't stop listening to Love is Overtaking Me. It is a perfect fall autumnal album. If you want to have a lovely, lovely day, get a little bit sad and walk around your neighborhood listening to that album. You will not regret it. And to start things off, we had Lucinda Williams with Rolling Along off of her debut album, Happy Woman Blues. And we are getting through the show. I'm feeling a little tired today, a little sleepy. It usually takes me about 10 miles to bike to my rocket blast-off zone before I go into space and sit here lightly above the earth to play y'all tunes, but it gets me really, really exhausted to get here, and just to do it is a labor of love, and I do it for the people. I know that this is a community organized, run, volunteer-run radio station, so we do it for the people. We don't do it for pay. We do it for you because we love you. An unlimited amount of love for you. Open up, here comes the love. We're gonna keep playing some sweet little tunes. This next one, I would say, falls into the category of sweet little tune. This is gonna be Cradle by Feeble Little Horse. Hope you enjoy.

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And that last song, that was the fantastic Charles Mingus with the song Track B, duet solo dancers off of The Black Saint and The Sinner Lady. Want to give a big shout out to Kevin from Flyawake for the recommendation on that track. I can't stop listening to the album. It is simply fantastic. Before that, we had Jeremiah Chu off of his soon-to-be album. That was Plastic Mind. I believe the album is going to be called Doubles. Look out for that. It's coming out on International Anthem. Before that, we had Exchange by Massive Attack. Classic trip